0: Because the Night, suoni notturni su Nova Radio.
1: Or hug shiorded o angle at the hue, to a hossen at the glitchy gulier. Umbrashed hul in the lower, selam welfi to hoss in ye cluhe. Satellite to a lion is a neher. You to the hosses and lion og is a dragon.

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1: This is Moscow. 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On the 12th of April, the Soviet Union orbited a spaceship around the Earth with a man on board. The astronaut is a Soviet citizen, Major Gagarin Yuri Alekseyevich.

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1: This is Moscow. 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On the 12th of April, the Soviet Union orbited a spaceship around the Earth with a man on board. The astronaut is a Soviet citizen, Major Gagarin Yuri Alekseyevich.

Taxi Mafia, boy, better know. My ones, my team. Meridian, bad blocks. London boys, active boys. You get me?

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You've got those 360-degree see-around eyes. You've got wings so fast they buzz when you fly. A maggot is what you are in your early cocoon. They probably find flies all the way on the moon. Even weeds don't ever want to die. Is it any different for a fly? You have no house. Well, you have mine. You have no real friends. Stay away from the wine. Housefly, go to sleep. Say goodbye. No one will weep when you die. On horses, on houses, in May, any spill is a pond where you play. Buzzing and hovering tabletops. When you land, it abruptly stops. Get a job. Turn off the siren. Go into town. See if anyone's hiring. You have such a short life. Who is that there, your wife? I guess she's Shelley. You must be Byron. You're schmutz, but you still clean your hands. You and your toots by the frying pan. This must be you and your aunt, your nephew and your daughter. Stand still. Don't move. I'll go get my swatter. You're a buzzing fly in F sharp. You sound better with a lute and a harp. You land on us and you land at us. You'll never have status. You aimed for my eye, you piece of crap fly. You fucker, you sit on the cake, cleaning your hands and your face. You're handsome and thin. You try to blend in. You bastard, sitting around all over the place. You'll be here even after the bomb. Why don't you go out and eat cat shit with your mom? A king just wiped one of your folks from his face. Well, I guess you all just own the place. Housefly, housefly. You're sitting by the foam in the back on a keg with your see-through wings and your strange little legs. No one's had a life stranger than you. You know famine. You know war. You know danger. You were brushed from the slacks on the president's thigh. You lived for a day on a dead fish's eye. Mobile to Yokohama, people. I know you probably know the Dalai Lama. On your baby when you change her. I know you probably had family in the manger. Roaches, rats, gnats, fleas, flies. No one's gonna weep when you die. Twitch and stutter, scrub and laugh, and do that dance that your weird mother choreographed. Like two lazy violins braided together in a low, spastic siren to warn us of nothing. And you're named only after your ability to do so. Hum around the room in a lopsided circle like someone's blowing leaves in another town. Scribble, scribble in a low, bored buzz. Housefly, housefly. Go to sleep, say goodbye. No one will weep when you die. Housefly, housefly. Go to sleep and say goodbye. No one will weep when you

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this 24-hour cafe. 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I couldn't sleep, so I sat about drinking someone else's strawberry tonic wine and tried to keep everyone else up.

0: station bar. We had some stuff left the previous night's supply, so we got home and decided to go down to John's Indie Disco. Same story as Friday, lots of hugging, lots of dancing, etc, etc. We couldn't sleep again, so we went to the park to look at the tune, taking a detour through the play park. To get in, we had to climb over a 10-foot steel fence, which resulted in severe bruising in our hands, legs and groins. But we had a good laugh on the stuff, especially the tube slide, which probably doubles up as a urinal for drunk teens. Then we walked through the woods to look at the tomb. It was a big disappointment, but the mist on the lake was cool. Sunday afternoon we got up to John's with a lot of beer and time to watch The Simpsons. It was a really good episode about love always ended in tragedy, except of course for Marge and Homer. It was quite moving at the end, and to tell you the truth, my eyes were a bit damp. Then we watched these young girls in swimsuits have a water fight in the street.
1: Keeping this out.
0: We went up the pub about 10. It was busy for a Sunday night. Lots of people we know, including my first ever girlfriend, who I still find very attractive, quite frankly, but I didn't really speak to her. She's probably still a bitch anyway. My friend Gillian was there. I had a chat with her, she was still quite pleasant. But at the same time, I watched Malcolm make some terrible attempt to try and chat up a girl we know called Jo. He made some remark about a skirt that was barely there the previous night or something. I couldn't sleep again that night, thanks to some seriously disturbing nightmares. Matthew said I should cut down on the cheese.

0: 7 8, we are 8.2%. Judith and Laura came round there, and we sat in the back garden and drank. Then Matthew came round and we went up the town. It's officially summer.
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